0: 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En waar iemand als Nizar Rohana zelf vandaan komt. Very welcome to our program, Nizar.
1: Thank you.
0: Nice to have you here with Modar, your percussionist.
1: Yes.
0: First, about the two of you. How did the two of you meet?
1: We actually met, I think, 3 years ago during a festival called Week for Syria, something like that.
0: Week for Syria, yes. Because Modar is from Syria.
1: He was invited to play and I was invited to play, and that's how we met.
0: Yeah.
1: And since then we did a few projects together.
0: There was a click together.
1: Yeah.
0: He's from Syria, you are from Palestina.
1: Yes.
0: A Palestinian. You were born in Palestina, where?
1: In a small town on Mount Carmel called Asifia.
0: Aha. And how does someone who's born in Palestina is getting here in the Netherlands with the oud? How did that happen?
1: Yeah, a good question. I came here to purchase my PhD studies. So since September 2013, I'm doing a project, an artistic research project at Leiden University.
0: Yes.
1: At the Academy of Performing Creative of and Performing Arts.
0: Yes.
1: In Leiden University.
0: In Leiden University.
1: Yes.
0: Your PhD, I saw on your website, in improvisation and composition in solo oud performance.
1: Yes.
0: But why does someone from Palestina who played the oud there, the oud comes from the Middle East,
1: yeah,
0: studies oud in Leiden in the Netherlands? How is that possible?
1: I was attracted by the program itself. It's a program designed for musicians. Myself, I did the conservatory and I also did musicology between 1996 and until 2002 in Jerusalem. Mm-hmm. And I lived there for some time to work. I was working at the Palestinian National Conservatory, today known as the Edward Said National Conservatory. But at some point, I wanted a change, and I thought I would like to do my PhD abroad, and then I found this program, which is actually designed for musicians, and I think it fit me quite well.
0: But are they specialized in?